died trying. Then at least the memories of you and me don't have to be perfect. 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

0: Mais uma manhã a passar-se muito bem aqui na Rádio Comercial. 23 minutos depois das 9. 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Thank you for joining us.
1: So the first question, did you get anything that Vera just said?
2: Absolutely.
1: Yeah.
3: I heard Lisboa, I heard Neil deGrasse Tyson.
1: Yeah.
4: And she also said that he is an astrophysicist and does the podcast called Star Talk, and that I'm a comedian.
1: Yeah.
4: And, yeah, that's about all I
5: know. So pretty much everything.
1: Yeah, I got it.
0: Are we alone in this universe?
4: In my heart, we are.
3: Chuck is alone. When the alien comes, I will make sure to do the introduction.
4: Yeah.
1: We're really excited that you guys chose Portugal to start this. Is it okay to say tour, European tour?
3: Well, no. So just to be clear, it wasn't so much that we chose Portugal.
1: Yeah.
3: Portugal also chose us.
1: That's right.
3: It was a mutual.
1: Yeah.
3: And so we were in contact with the tourism board and other official agencies to make this our very first spot ever in Europe for the podcast. So we would like to think that this opens up a door to a full Europe. So it's not like we're starting here and continuing onto Europe. It's only this trip.
1: Yeah.
3: But people will see if it's successful.
1: Mm-hmm.
3: They'll be looking over the fence to see.
4: So take that, the rest of Europe. Suck it. Because guess what? Portugal has beat you to it.
1: It's quite good to see
3: Chuck
1: that.
3: Chuck is a comedian.
1: It's quite nice to see that you wanted Portugal and Portugal wanted you. But how important is it that Portugal wanted you in the historical and the scientific context of Portugal?
3: Oh, yeah. I mean, I assume most people know outside of Portugal, maybe not, but what role Portugal played in the exploration of the open seas. And when you decide that, I want to go beyond that horizon, that oceanic horizon, that's bold.
1: Yep.
3: That's being an explorer.
1: Mm.
3: And that not everyone has that in them.
1: Right.
3: It's only some subset of humans say, I'm going to go where no one has gone before, and I might die, but, but my people
1: I
3: might
1: will
3: die.
1: Bring back the spices.
3: they don't know what's all over the sea, or they think it's a way to India, maybe.
4: Yeah.
3: But
4: and maybe other countries may have tried it, but see, Portugal, somebody left over the horizon, and then they came back.
1: Yeah.
4: Other countries, they left, and they were like, okay, I'm not going out there. That guy didn't come back, I'm not going.
3: Yeah, the dragons ate them on the other side of it, because there'd be dragons. So I think that legacy of developing and perfecting the navigational tools, the ships, so much advances occurred just because Portugal wanted to go beyond its boundaries.
1: Yeah.
3: That as a legacy, think about it today. Now that Earth is mapped, we got Earth, okay?
4: Right.
3: Now there is the ocean of the universe.
4: Right.
3: And its horizons that beckon. And so
4: Portugal was you were the first astronauts.
1: Yeah.
3: In fact, they were braver than the astronauts. You know why?
4: Why?
3: Because
4: nothing can eat you in space, but many things in the ocean can eat you.
3: Because we knew more about the surface of the moon before we landed on the moon than any Portuguese explorer knew about where they were headed.
1: Yeah, and let's talk about you have spaceship right now, but 500 years ago you had, let's call it, boats that were like hazards to sail in the sea.
3: Everything about it was hazardous. In fact, on most voyages, typically most sailors did not come back alive.
1: Yeah, mm-hmm. I know.
3: And they were given unto the ocean. I think that was the tradition where you would bury them.
4: In America, we call that flying spirit air. When you fly spirit air, you don't know if you're going to come back.
3: So, your spirit comes back, but your body. But there's a very big difference between exploring on Earth and exploring space. Yeah. Big difference. Can I tell you?
1: Yeah, sure.
3: Okay.
4: Air.
3: Yeah, that's what I'm about to say. So if you go to some distant land and you get off your ship, you can breathe the air.
1: Yeah.
3: Okay?
1: Yeah.
3: Neil Armstrong and Buzz Aldrin didn't pop out of their capsule and say,
1: fresh air from the moon.
2: They probably wanted to, but...
3: Also, if something broke in their spaceship, they can't just fix it with natural resources on the moon.
1: Yeah.
3: Whereas the ancient Voyagers, in the great age of exploration, that if something broke with their ship, the trees in the New World were made of wood.
1: Yeah.
3: Just like, and there was like fruit growing on the vines. And there were people there to greet them. There were no moon beings.
1: Yeah.
3: So there are some fundamental differences, but the spirit of exploration is the same.
1: Yeah. Both places. Yeah, yeah.
3: Yeah.
0: Do you want to talk a little bit about AI?
3: Whatever question, bring it on.
0: AI.
3: Yes.
0: Nowadays.
4: First of all, I just love the way you say it. AI.
1: Yeah, Manel has, a good question.
2: Famous scientists would go on TV and tell us about, you know, sharks are older than trees and a day on Venus is longer than a year. And now whenever a scientist comes on TV to tell us AI is going to kill us all, when will we get back to the fun facts?
3: Oh.
2: We want to get back to the fun facts.
3: Well, don't you want to worry about dying first?
2: I don't care about dying. I don't want to learn fun stuff.
3: Put your priorities in order here. So a couple of things. First, as humans, evolutionarily, you would expect us to give most of our attention to that which can harm us. Yeah. If we didn't do that evolutionarily, we wouldn't be here.
1: Hmm.
3: Okay, so if there could be a lion over here and it's just rustling grasses over here, even if there's not a lion, if I think there's a lion and I walk in the opposite direction, I live to see another day.
1: Mm-hmm.
3: But if you say, I wonder if that's a lion, let me go check.
4: Then you're white. You're a white person.
3: If you're right, then you get removed from the gene pool. So being worried about that which can harm us kept us alive. So this for starters.
1: Yeah.
3: So don't be surprised that people are drawn to disaster movies, any story
2: about the apocalypse
3: that has bad things in it. That's okay. And there's the famous author, science fiction author, Ray Bradbury.
1: Yeah.
3: A woman came up to him once and said, Mr. Bradbury, why do you always write about these apocalyptic futures?
1: Huh.
3: Is these the futures you think that await us? He says, oh no, I write about those futures so you know to avoid them.
1: Oh.
4: Yeah.
1: Yeah. No.
3: Yeah. Okay,
1: that's,
3: so we...
1: That's a good answer.
3: It's a really good answer. So we've had our share of AI apocalypse movies.
4: Yes.
3: Right out of the box was The Terminator. And I think, well, it wasn't an apocalypse, but it was definitely a bleak future in Blade Runner, where you had replicants who were basically AI humans. Yeah. And so it's not like we haven't visited that topic.
1: Mm-hmm.
3: Now, you want to know... So everyone I know who has said AI will be the end of us all, I've not heard them say exactly how.
1: Yeah.
3: Have you?
4: They should ask the AI.
2: I'm not telling you. How are you going to kill us?
4: I will say this, though. It is very concerning to me that they put two AI and allowed them to talk to one another.
1: Yeah.
4: And then they immediately figured out they are listening to us talk. Instantly, they created their own language and then started communicating, and they had to shut it down because they didn't know what they were talking about.
1: Yeah.
4: Now, if I had two children who made up their own language.
3: So daddy, don't
4: so
3: know
4: daddy doesn't
3: language?
4: Know. First of all, they're being put up for adoption.
2: Let's put AI to adoption.
3: He does have two kids. Yeah. Three kids. Yeah, three kids. I don't know. Yeah.
4: I have two good kids. I have three kids, but.
3: So they haven't specified this. Oh, by the way, this bad behavior of AI, think about it. Its behavior, it totally got from us.
4: That's right. Yes.
3: Okay, conspiring, cheating,
4: lying
3: right. Saying things you want to hear yeah. so that it's in your favors.
4: Yeah, clearly so, Donald Trump programmed AI. I said it.
0: Yeah, I don't care.
4: I'm in Portugal. What is he going to do? I can't believe it. I'm coming after you, Jeff. In Portugal, saying how bad things I am.
3: You said he wants to rename Portugal, Portugal America?
4: I'm going to rename Portugal, America. I'm going to make you the 53rd state, right after Canada and Greenland.
0: Go on.
3: No, no.
0: Go on.
3: So I haven't seen it detailed how they think that will happen. But one of my concerns is, as a scientist and as someone who has some fluency in the computing space, I can quantify that, actually. In my life, I've written about 50,000 lines of computer code.
1: Yeah.
3: That's actually small compared with fully employed people doing that. But I'm just saying that people are lumping all of AI into one bin, but they shouldn't.
1: Right.
3: There's plenty of AI that is of great use to us. Yeah. An AI helping you with your spreadsheet,
1: yeah.
3: helping you with your invitation list.
4: Well, how about the AI that's been around forever to help with changes in the sky? You know, when we're looking for things and pattern recognition and, you know,
3: so early AI invoked yes. in that way
1: yeah.
3: helped us identify things that were anomalous that the human eyes and human attention might have missed. And you might have heard that, what's it called? Alpha Fold mm-hmm. 3.
4: Protein folder.
3: It's an AI that solved the protein folding problem, mm-hmm. which was otherwise completely intractable to human efforts. And it won the Nobel Prize.
1: Yeah.
3: For doing so.
4: They didn't know where to put the metal, though.
3: Around whose neck? So, with the people who program. So, we shouldn't throw everything out just because on the edges there could be risks, whatever those risks might be.
1: Yeah.
3: So, I just want to have people think about it in that context. In the same way with nuclear power, you can make a bomb or it can provide energy for you.
1: Yeah. Yeah.
3: Or nuclear medicine. That's the whole frontier of modern medicine is, you know, the PET scan, the MRIs, all of these use, and nuclear is one of those N words you're not supposed to use in polite company.
4: And believe me, we know about N words.
1: You're on fire today. Let's talk. Wait, we have more 5 minutes.
3: Should I talk faster?
1: No. Let's talk about real people now. The real people that sold out your show.
3: Yes, I didn't know what to expect.
1: Was it a surprise to you guys?
3: Yeah, I was.
4: It sold out in 4 days.
3: Yeah, I was.
0: Oh, God.
2: Incredible.
3: I was. It was like, oh my gosh. So I don't know. So either people had nothing better to do. What's happening?
1: Or option B, you guys are loved.
3: Maybe.
4: Yeah. We know it's not option A. We've been around Lisboa for a couple of days. There's everything to do. This place never stops.
1: Yeah.
4: This place is jumping all the time. I am tired just looking at people do what they do here. Yeah. It is so.
3: It exhausts you.
4: It exhausts me. That, and I am still drunk.
1: That's a good way to live in Lisbon.
0: Yes, yes.
2: No, the world blamed you for what happened to Pluto.
4: Because he did it.
2: Get over it.
4: He killed Pluto.
2: But Portugal.
3: Pluto had it coming.
2: Portugal is a small, rather peripheral country. Do you think we should be demoted to a dwarf country too?
3: It's not how big you are physically, it is the size of your ambitions.
2: So we're a dwarf country.
3: I think ambition should matter here.
1: Yeah.
3: And Pluto never really had ambitions. It was just out there. It crosses the orbit of Neptune. No planet does it. If you're a planet, you're not supposed to cross some other planet's
4: no
3: orbit.
4: Planet, no planet says, excuse me.
1: But don't you miss the ninth planet? You know, my youngest kid has the stickers in his bed. He lives in a bunk bed. He sleeps in a bunk bed below.
3: He lives in a bunk bed.
1: Yeah. Call the police. He has the 8 stickers that glow in the dark. Yes. And I still miss Pluto over there.
3: Yeah, you miss it, but he doesn't because he's raised knowing Pluto's not a planet. Of course. So you're the one with the problem.
1: Yeah, but he knows all the dwarf planets and Makemake and all.
3: Yes. So Pluto became a dwarf planet.
4: Right.
3: Yeah. Demoted, but our largest asteroid, which is big enough to be round, because if you're small, you look like a potato.
1: Yeah.
3: If you're big enough, gravity makes you round. Our biggest asteroid, what's called
4: Ceres, right?
3: Yeah, Ceres, C-E-R-E-S, which is the root to the word cereal.
4: Yes.
3: Because that was the Greek goddess of harvest and others. Anyhow, that is big enough. So that got promoted from asteroid to dwarf planet.
1: Okay.
3: So we now have a dwarf planet in the asteroid belt.
1: Yeah.
3: So the problem is we found other objects the same size as Pluto orbiting with Pluto. Pluto doesn't dominate its space.
1: Okay.
3: That's where your ambition comes in. If you're just one of the crowd, I can't help you. So Pluto had it coming.
1: Yeah, it's Pluto's fault.
3: Oh, by the way, Pluto has an element named after it on false pretense.
4: Mm.
3: Do you realize Uranus, Neptune, and Pluto were discovered in that sequence?
1: Yeah.
3: Shortly after each of those were discovered, we found a new element that fit there.
1: Uranium. Plutonium?
3: No, in order.
1: You know, sorry! I didn't realize it was a test.
3: I'll help you.
1: So,
3: Neptunium. And then plutonium.
1: Oh.
3: Plutonium is named after Pluto.
4: Yeah. Right. But they're going to rename it Fraudium.
1: Dwarfium.
4: Dwarfium.
3: That's way better.
4: We like that. Dwarfium.
0: Estamos na reta final desta entrevista. Não se preocupe que nós vamos colocar tudo nas redes sociais com legendas, ou seja, para
1: We're
0: toda a gente perceber.
1: On social media with the
0: subtitles.
3: Okay.
0: Yeah.
3: Oh, good. Oh,
0: wow. Thank you, guys.
3: Thanks for having me.
1: Yeah.
3: Thank you.
1: Yeah, this is live.
3: Yeah, okay.
4: Oh, wow.
0: Yeah. It's done.
1: Yeah, this is number one radio in Portugal. So everyone in this country listens to this program.
4: Excellent. Wow, cool.
1: Okay. Everyone.
3: Yeah. But they're
1: obliged to listen to this.
3: By the way, you can be number one where hardly anyone listens to you. So that's not the same. Okay. You can just be the number one of things that hardly anyone listens to.
0: It's not the case. Thank you so much.
1: Thank you so much.
0: Thank you. 20 minutos para as 10 da manhã. Esta é a Rádio Comercial.
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Then at least the memories of you and me don't have to be perfect. Your sandy feet, the way you breathe, the subtle things that make it all worth it.

If you had one shot, one opportunity to seize everything you ever wanted, one moment that you captured.